One more chance this week to score $1,000 with our Great American Fill-Up on 95.5 The Bull. We'll toss the cash your way here in about 6 minutes for your ride home. I'm Mojo. He's going to be at our iHeartRadio Music Festival at T-Mobile Arena in September. Lainey Wilson, too. Talking Kenny Chesney. His latest top 10 is called Carry On. She won't

There's the band Perry. I'm Mojo. That $1,000 keyword this hour is dollar. Last chance of the week to pocket a grand. You can only win if you play, so jump in on 95.5thebull.com. 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

the bars are closed. And Thomas Rhett's going to be here in December playing a couple shows at the Coliseum at Caesar's Palace. And yes, more free tickets coming your way. Check our Instagram right now for one way to win at 95.5 The Bull. 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

Thursday. It's Bobby Bones, Vegas. Listen all weekend to win tickets on the 10s. That's 10 after to see Thomas Rhett this December at the Coliseum at Caesars Palace. 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

You know, whatever party plans you have tomorrow night, take us with you. We have a Cole Swindell hanging out in studio with Wayne D. Yeah, for Country House Party tomorrow night. Cole's got a great new song called Girl Dad. We'll talk about the origin.

0: Some people wake up to the news. Some people wake up to the noise. 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

0: time zone am I on? What country am I in?
1: It doesn't matter. It's 5 o'clock somewhere.
0: It's always on 5 in Margaritaville, come to think of it.
1: Yeah, I heard that.
0: You've been there, haven't you?
1: Yes, sir.
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7: 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Bullseye traffic.
8: There's an accident with the left and right lanes blocked on the 15 northbound off-ramp to Cheyenne Avenue. Crash with two right lanes blocked on Blue Diamond Road eastbound at South Durango Drive. And a crash off to the left of the 11 southbound at Jones Boulevard. I'm Andy Olson, and if you have a traffic tip, call us at 702-238-7333.
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0: Diane's $1,000 richer. 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

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That's 10 after to see Thomas Rhett this December at the Coliseum at Caesars Palace. 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

And it's Wayne D. I got to tell you, being back from vacation this week, the first week back is always so tough. I feel like I didn't have vacation, right? I do appreciate you. I shared some of the pictures up on Instagram. He's Wayne D. Thanks for letting us be part of your Friday.

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1: 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Oh, my gosh. I'd be way louder and everything, but my kids are, like, sleeping in my arms right now.
0: Melanie, $1,000 richer. 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

0: need a reason to smile? Wayne, D, and Tay are hitting you in the feels.
1: All right, so after being diagnosed with type 1 diabetes as a middle schooler, there is a teen who turned his experience into a way to help others facing the same challenge. So he, his name is Brody, right? And he created a thing called Bags of Hope for type 1 kids. And it's filling each care package with diabetes supplies, snacks, helpful information, and personal encouragement for newly diagnosed kids. But hoping to help just three families, Brody instead raised enough support to provide more than 60 care packages. And now plans to continue the project while pursuing a career helping people with type 1 diabetes. How cool is that? That's your In the Feels.
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two nights, one stage. Lainey Wilson going to be there. Kenny Chesney, too. They're part of this year's iHeartRadio Music Festival presented by Capital One. 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
0: Diane's $1,000 richer. 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

And coming up next hour, we're going to kick off what we do every Friday. It's called Feel Good Friday, where you get to get on the radio, share your great story. You got some good news in your world. We want to hear it. So that's coming up next hour. But first, we're less than 15 minutes away. iHeart Country Roundup, biggest stories out of Nashville from your favorite artists in just a few.

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Gas prices suck right now, man. It's Wayne D, 95.5 The Bull's coming to the rescue with the free gas summer. 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

Catching up on Facebook tonight? Hey, catch up with us too. Just search After Midnight with Granger Smith on Facebook now. Yes, the weekend is here. How about we get it rolling with some good news? What do you say? Stay tuned for two songs and I'll share it with you.

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1: 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Not everyone sleeps at night. Some of us think, some of us drive, some of us pray. Granger's with you through it all.
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1: 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I appreciate you hanging out. 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
1: Hey, Granger, this is Misty from Statesville, North Carolina. I'm on my way into work. Just love listening to you in the morning. On my way to work and get my day started, and you just bring so much joy and happiness

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8: Welcome to Saturday, everybody. I'm your host, Granger Smith. It's After Midnight. Happy weekend. Hey, what did you do as a kid that you got away with? We've been asking that question. 866-607-8383. Let me know. I've also got Earl Dibbles Jr., the country boy, coming in here with a dumb criminal story. It's hour number two. It's After Midnight. Let's go.
9: She drank

Hey, it's Granger Smith here on After Midnight. Thanks for staying up late with 95.5 The Bull. So what did you do as a kid that you got away with? We'll talk about this in two songs, 866-607-8383.

The all-night party happens here after midnight. I'm Granger Smith on 95.5 The Bull, Las Vegas' number one for country. Hey, do you need some weekend listening options when After Midnight is over? 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

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It's Granger Smith here on 95.5 The Bull. Hey, winning the lotto would be cool, I think, but winning a fake lotto, not so much. Earl's going to be here to share this dumb criminal story with us next.

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1: I'm Earl Dibbles Jr. I'm a country boy. I'm an honest boy, too, and crime don't pay. I got a story to prove it. In Florida, a couple tried to cash in on a fake winning lotto ticket, and now it's landing them in a ton of legal trouble. One was a $1 million prize using a scratch-off ticket she had crudely assembled from two non-winning tickets. Officials quickly noticed the tickets all

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0: No matter what you're doing tonight, thanks for letting me tag along. Hey, it's Granger Smith on After Midnight.
1: Okay, the first day of the First World War began on this day. Let's see what else happened on this day in history coming up in two songs. Hang with me.

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0: Hey, y'all. It's Granger Smith here on After Midnight. Thanks for staying up.
1: Hey, Granger. This is Peggy in Jacksonville, and I am up early because I am flying to Hawaii for a 2-week vacation this morning.
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9: 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That's what you're doing. I'm Granger Smith, your host here at After Midnight. Whatever the reason you're up early or up late, I'm just thankful you're with me. I've got this question. What is your hometown famous for? You got a story, let me know. 866-607-8383. I've also got Earl Dibbles Jr., the country boy with a dumb criminal story to tell us. A lot of good country music coming up, too. Hang tight. It's After Midnight.

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So what do you think your hometown is famous for? Call me. 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
1: 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And Granger is bringing the soundtrack to your overnight. 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
1: I really appreciate you waking up and starting Saturday with me here on After Midnight. I'm your host, Granger Smith. What has got you up so early on a Saturday? 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
1: Hey, Granger. This is Tyler from Hillsboro, Ohio. I just want to say good morning. I'm currently on my way to work, and I hope you have a wonderful day. Thank you.
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1: So you've seen those Google Street View cars, right? Well, have you ever seen one in a high-speed chase with the cops? Hang on. Earl has got this dumb criminal story he's going to share next.

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All right, looking for your phone call here. Here's the question. What is your hometown famous for? 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
7: Saturday morning, early risers, what's up? This is After Midnight. I'm your host, Granger Smith. Thank you for making this America's favorite radio program. I've got some good news. Besides the fact that it's Saturday, hang tight, I want to read you that. Plus, there is some Nashville news. Have you heard about it yet? Well, Ann Hudson is coming in here quickly to inform you. Hang tight for all of this. Don't touch that dial.

Hey, y'all, it's Granger Smith here on After Midnight. Thanks for staying up. Yes, the weekend is here. How about we get it rolling with some good news? What do you say? Stay tuned for two songs, and I'll share it with you.

0: No matter what you're doing tonight, thanks for letting me tag along. Hey, it's Granger Smith on After Midnight.
1: Have you checked out our After Midnight Instagram lately? 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
1: Hey, Granger, this is Phil. I'm calling because I'm down in Tucson. I'm driving up to Flagstaff this morning for work, and it got me up at crazy hours driving, and I just wanted to say hi. What's up to everybody?
0: The crazy hour people. That's who we are. Thanks for listening, brother. Yeah, this time.

0: Who says nothing good happens after midnight? Hey, I'm Granger Smith on 95.5 The Bull, Las Vegas's number one for country. Ann Hudson coming in with the latest Nashville updates. And what do you have for us today?
1: Oh, snap, Granger. Did you see Megan Maroney got candid about who she wrote Who Hurt You about? You know that song, pretty much ripping into a guy? I got that story coming up in your Nashville news next.

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0: 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Hey, catch up with us too. 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
1: Okay, the first day of the First World War began on this day. Let's see what else happened on this day in history coming up in two songs. Hang with me.

Thanks for hanging out after midnight. I appreciate you listening here late on a Friday, early on a Saturday. Where do you have after midnight turned up tonight? My number's 866-607-8383. Hit me up tonight. You can

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1: Good morning, Granger. This is Misty Rose from Thorns Point, North Carolina. Just wanted to say I'm so grateful for you. I lift you every morning on my way to work, and you're such a blessing to us all. So thank you for everything you do, and keep on keeping on. Have a great day.
0: Well, thank you, Misty, for those kind words. I appreciate you so much.

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2: I knew I'd see her around. 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
6: 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Kenny's new album, Silver Sands Marina, is due out end of September. He's at number 8 right now with Carry On here on the Country Top 30. She

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We made it to the weekend. Good morning, my friend. It's Sammy on 95.5 The Bull, Las Vegas' number one for country. Happy Saturday. Again, we're still under that extreme heat warning. Make sure you hydrate today.

You want to see Jason Aldean and Luke Bryan in December? Mojo has your tickets right now, right at this very moment, at Wow Car Wash, 6347 Lake Mead Boulevard. It is only until 11, though. You got to go meet them there to win your tickets from 95.5 The Bull. Well, I did.

0: 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If you're looking for a little summer fun for you and the fam today, North Las Vegas, they're throwing a free pool day at Silver Mesa Activity Pool from noon to 3. They're going to hand out backpacks. They're going to have food, music, raffles. Just a nice, easy way for families to cool off today and have a little summer fun together. I love it.
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0: 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It's happening only till 11. 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

We're down to just a few minutes left for you to get over to Wow Car Wash and see Mojo for your tickets to Jason Aldean and Luke Bryan at Allegiant Stadium, 6347 Lake Mead Boulevard. 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I threw it.

Las Vegas is number one for country, 95.5 The Bull. Did you know an hour from now, you could be winning your tickets to Thomas Rhett at the Coliseum at Caesar's Palace this December? Yeah, it's going to be amazing. Literally 1 hour from now, those tickets could be yours. You just got to meet me here for your word that wins on 95.5.

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I'm gonna be honest, I'm not okay. Tomorrow, we might break a record set in 1979 if it goes above 115 degrees, which it very well might. You see me literally melting tomorrow into a puddle. Just mind your business.

0: sure you know, we're giving away $1,000 every hour, 9 to 5, every weekday, right? You know it. 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
1: Shut up, shut up, shut up, shut up. Are you serious?

Stella Lefty, Boston on 95.5 The Bull. If you're looking for something fun to get into with the kiddos today, Cox's Back to School Fair. It's at Meadows Mall right now, 11 to 3. It looks like there's going to be some fun and some great resources for families to help get you ready for the fall.

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Happy Saturday, my friend. 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Are you ready to win some Thomas Rhett tickets? 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

Las Vegas is number one for country, 95.5 The Bull. If you honestly asked me, Sammy, if you had to say two women within the last 5 years that have just totally dominated the country scene, it would be who we just heard, Ella Langley, and it would be this awesome lady right here, Lainey Wilson. It's Phone Keys.

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Hey, it's not-

Amen. Happy Saturday. It's Sammy hanging with you on 95.5 The Bull. Las Vegas is number one for country. I hope you're staying cool today, my friend. This weather, this heat, I don't have to tell you, but I mean, this is no joke. Holy moly. Hey, but we'll make it a little bit better. It's a winning weekend over here. I've got your next chance to win tickets to Thomas Rhett at the Coliseum at Caesar's Palace in 6 minutes. Meet me.

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If you want to score some tickets to Trace Adkins next Thursday, he's playing Sunset Station. 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

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Fun fact, I can't believe today is August 1st, first of all. But second, it is National Girlfriend's Day. Now, fellas, if you're listening, get your girl some flowers. She'll love it. Trust me, I am a girl. Let me be your friend and give you some advice, brother. Celebrate her. She'll love it.

Holmes on Las Vegas' number one for country, 95.5 The Bull. Hope your Saturday's going well, my friend. We can make it even better. It's a winning weekend. Your next chance to win tickets to Thomas Rhett coming up in 6 minutes. Meet me here on The Bull.

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Lola Langley, Choose in Texas, officially the longest running number one on the Billboard Hot 100. That's not a holiday song because, you know, Mariah Carey's All I Want for Christmas is You. That is a holiday banger, but hey, she might pass that too. 95.5, The Bull.

right, that's going to wrap it up for me. It's Sammy on 95.5 The Bull. You have a great rest of your Saturday. I'm going to leave you in the hands of Mojo to take you through the rest of this afternoon on Las Vegas' number one for country. Let me

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That's Ella Langley and Morgan Wallen together teaming up for I Can't Love You Anymore. 95.5 The Bull. We are Las Vegas' number one for country. Hopefully you're staying hydrated today. It's Mojo. We've got Thomas Rhett tickets to go see him in December at Caesar's Palace. Give me two songs. That winning's on the way. Now John Morgan.

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About 114. It's definitely extreme heat all weekend. Tomorrow you can cool off in Henderson over on Water Street at American First Center. 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

0: Las Vegas locals are winning cash for having their horns up. Danielle M. is a great example of that. What are you going to do with your $1,000?
1: Take my girls extra school shopping so they can get some more fun.
0: There you go. Got to get ahead of the school shopping. We're only a week away. Wow. Cash returns 9:10 Monday morning on The Bull. Here's Russell Dickerson's latest.

A lot of good news if you love concerts. We've got Thomas Rhett tickets to put in your hands here in two songs on 95.5 The Bull. And next week, Dierks Bentley tickets when you wake up at the Bobby Bones Show. He'll have your chance to win Monday at 6, 7, and 8, only on The Bull. Bet you